0: a difference. I am especially honored to support this summit because I deeply believe in the United States and its people. America has long been a beacon of innovation, opportunity, and human ingenuity. Time and again, it has demonstrated what is possible when individuals are empowered to pursue bold ideas and ambitious dreams. Bahrain has been proud to stand alongside the United States as a close friend and strategic partner for generations. Today, the partnership is stronger than ever through initiatives such as the Abraham Accords, CSIPA. We have demonstrated that dialogue, cooperation, and mutual respect can build bridges where others see barriers. These relationships are not simply diplomatic achievements. They are investment in a more prosperous, stable, and hopeful future. Recent events in our region have reminded us that true friendships are tested during challenging times. The conflict with Iran brought uncertainty and difficulty for many across the Middle East. But it also reinforced an enduring truth. Bahrain and the United States stand together. Bahrain will always be there for the United States and its people, just as America has constantly stood by Bahrain and our people. For that friendship, partnership, and commitment, we are profoundly grateful. May the rest of the world compete for the second place. I also believe passionately in unlocking human potential. Every great achievement begins with a person who dares, a person that imagines a better future. Our responsibility as leaders is to create the conditions in which talent can flourish, innovation can thrive, and the next generation can reach heights beyond our own. For Bahrain, our future is closely tied to the future of the United States and to partnership built on shared values, opportunities, and progress. Together, we can accomplish far more than any nation can achieve alone. That is why gatherings like this matter. They remind us that the world's greatest resource is not technology, capital, or natural resources. It is human potential. When talented people come together across nations, cultures, and backgrounds, extraordinary things become possible. And so, on behalf of His Majesty the Kingdom of Bahrain, I would like to extend a personal invitation to all of you. We welcome your ideas, your partnerships, and your friendships. I invite you to visit Bahrain, to engage with our people, and to see firsthand a nation that believes deeply in innovation, opportunity, and international partnerships. We would be honored to welcome you. And if tonight's conversation are any indication, Bahrain may soon have the highest concentration of achievers per square kilometer anywhere in the world. So thank you very much, and I wish you all inspiring and a memorable summit.
1: أكد سمو الفريق الركن الشيخ ناصر بن حمد آل خليفة مستشار الأمن الوطني قائد الحرس الملكي أن الشراكة الدفاعية والأمنية بين مملكة البحرين والولايات المتحدة الأمريكية الصديقة تمثل نموذجا متقدما للتعاون 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
1: Good evening, distinguished guests, friends and members of the Academy of Achievement. It's a great honor to join you here in Washington, D.C. and to co-host with my brother here, Yash and Jeff Orbedek, this remarkable gathering of leaders, innovators, pioneers, and dreamers from around the world. I was told this gathering brings together some of the most accomplished people in the world. After meeting many of you today and last night, I really started to wonder whether I was here as a host or a student. I came here feeling accomplished. I leave tonight with a much longer to-do list. I've listened to your remarkable stories. Some of you have changed nations. Some have changed industries. Some have changed the course of science. And one of you has probably already calculated how long the speech will take. So I'd better continue. First, I would like to express my deepest gratitude to Wayne and Catherine Reynolds. Thank you for your friendship, your vision, and your unwavering commitment to changing lives. For decades, you have created something truly extraordinary, a place where achievement is celebrated not merely for success itself, but for its power to inspire others. The impact of your work extends far beyond this room, reaching countless young people who now believe that they too can make a difference. I am especially honored to support this summit because I deeply believe in the United States and its people. America has long been a beacon of innovation, opportunity, and human ingenuity. Time and again, it has demonstrated what is possible when individuals are empowered to pursue bold ideas and ambitious dreams. Bahrain has been proud to stand alongside the United States as a close friend and strategic partner for generations. Today, the partnership is stronger than ever through initiatives such as the Abraham Accords, CSIPA. We have demonstrated that dialogue, cooperation, and mutual respect can build bridges where others see barriers. These relationships are not simply diplomatic achievements. They are investment in a more prosperous, stable, and hopeful future. Recent events in our region have reminded us that true friendships are tested during challenging times. The conflict with Iran brought uncertainty and difficulty for many across the Middle East. But it also reinforced an enduring truth. Bahrain and the United States stand together.